0: I never intended to stay with you.
1: I came to give you back your life.
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1: 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So I can be reborn.
0: I think you are vicious. Please leave me alone with your scary stories.

invisible. The perfect gun exists in the savage state. The perfect gun confers omnipotence. The perfect gun will follow the free tendencies of desire. The perfect gun is like a rosary around the neck. The perfect gun stretches as far as the eye can see. The perfect gun seeks all your reflected images. The perfect gun is sufficient unto the day. The perfect gun is nothing but a crossroads. The perfect gun keeps its promise for everyone. The perfect gun is a pill dropped in a glass of water. The perfect gun is the household crow. The perfect gun leaves in the shadow of perfumes. The perfect gun is an illusion on the surface of memory. The perfect gun is a finger resting on the controls of a broken machine.

perfect gun turns as it pleases toward all horizons. The perfect gun is perfect sadism, at least as a method. The perfect gun is a flower, beaten by the rough fever of the wind.

is an idealist without taking part in any ideal. The perfect gun takes the shapes and colors of demoralization and confusion. The perfect gun crouches to intercept shadows. The perfect gun is not in the habit of saluting the dead. The perfect gun will always find buyers. The perfect gun is at most a thinking reed. The perfect gun has drawn the symbol of the infinite. The perfect gun is not incompatible with a certain nobility of thought.

is a hierarchy like any other. Perfect gun is a door somewhat open. The perfect gun implies that there are others behind it. The perfect gun is a dark intention. The perfect gun never waits for itself. The perfect gun is hard as the incredible hammering and no questions underneath. The perfect gun is a reference point. The perfect gun is neither my shadow, nor my double, nor my half, nor another myself. The perfect gun is blood at water level. The perfect gun is half of a destiny. The perfect gun has nothing to do before dying. The perfect gun leaves an exquisite corpse.

exasperated him, and she invigorated while he titillated, and she accelerated and he debilitated, and she tongue-tied and he stupefied, and she wasted him, she spaced him, and they OD'd and zombied. And he moved slow and she moved fast, and he was the nod and she was the blast, and then they did the reverse and he went last and she went first, and nobody knew which one was worse.

was prowling, and their habits were howling, and the flesh was thinking, and they couldn't stop thinking about him and her, and wondering where they were. So they sent out a feeler to their local dealer, and he expressed a wire to his supplier, which read, "Come quick, our slaves are sick, and the situation is dire."

not just yet. Got to move things slower and take the heat off the grower. Because the feds are hip to our distributors and secret contributors. And the authorities are posing a threat. They have an aerial blockade that we can't evade, and the ship is short, dragnet. Now they might get a little manic, but it's the periodic pattern. So.

0: I'm telling you that they did them. And then they will say, here's the solution. It's called a one world government.
1: Ask the average person on the street if they even heard it once. They'll answer no.
2: It is a big idea. A new world order.
1: A computer chip will be injected into our hands or foreheads as a means to track, control, and identify us.
3: Any individual can go to the outside perimeters of Area 51.
4: No conspiracy can deal with exposure. Once the truth is out and the people understand, then they have problems.
5: Roosevelt said, in politics, nothing happens by accident.
3: There are so many things going on. So many things being tested at this huge complex known as Area 51.
6: By the year 2000, the world population had to go down to 1.5 billion people. We now have 6 billion people.
7: In the land of the blind, the one eye is king.

contributed significantly to the furtherance of the plan of the completion of the great work. The great work being bringing into the world of the New World Order the one world totalitarian socialist government ruled by an infinite man, and the number of that man.

I find myself suddenly waking up. And there are four young girls giving me water from a vine leaf, just dropping it onto my tongue.

turn away from the path of violence and to return to the ways of peace. You may claim to seek justice.

able to win Land is Right for Compassionate Cancer Treatments.